0: to make the weather go. And it takes two lips of fire to melt away the snow.
1: Well, it takes two hearts of cooking to make a fire grow. And baby, you've got what it takes.
0: Oh, yeah.

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1: again, honey.
0: I like your spot.
1: To stay away from you.
0: 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Come on, let's do
1: 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It takes more than a lifetime, daddy, to prove that I'll be true. Not you.

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1: Ici Musique Country, rien que du country.

0: 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Where you at?
1: Come on, girl.
0: Give it up for Tasha Taylor.
1: Let's have some fun now. It's getting hot on stage now.

0: 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You know what you do, David, we know what you're doing. Got that girl in there. Smoking that marijuana. Got you the man for you.
1: Lay for some of this here.

Sometimes I see myself going blind, falling down, crawling round. The breaking of bones is an appalling sound. Math test, the last breath of the go-getter, it's hard. 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

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Oh, it ain't what you do, it's the way that you do it. It ain't what you do, it's the way that you do it. It ain't what you do, it's the way that you do it. That's what gets resolved.